Been a minute since I heard you wanna stay as friends. I learned from my mistakes, you made me wanna learn again. 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You still let's see where it goes, but I don't really wanna wait. Ay. Look and listen up, you've been smiling when we fuck. Let's not even think about it, we ain't gotta talk a lot. We get hotter than the sun.

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2: 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Bring them out, bring them out. 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
0: 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I could wear my Louis Vuitton. 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
1: We got y'all. We won't be no trouble.
2: Remember,
1: 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Just call us.